0: swear I'm actually done this time and we're not talking anymore.
1: Like, are you sure?
0: Yes, I know I always say that, but...
1: You say that every time.
0: I know,

0: to Tronic with Christian Smith.
1: Hello, everybody. This is Christian Smith, and welcome back to another episode of Tronic Radio. Hope you're all having a wonderful week. Everything fine here. I'm about to fly to Canada this weekend to play at a festival and a club show. Really looking forward to that. Today's guest is from Brazil, and it is Zach. Zach is from the south of Brazil, and I've been having my eyes on him for quite a while. I really like his style. He is up and coming, already playing all over the world, and is producing on some of the top labels as well. And he has just released a single on Tronic this week. So without further ado, please enjoy Zach here on Tronic Radio now.

our light, not our darkness that most frightens us. Our deepest fear is that we are powerful beyond measure.

would like to thank Zach for giving us the set today. Muito obrigado. Make sure to check him out whenever you get a chance, and make sure to check out his music as well. And I wanted to thank all of you for tuning in for yet another week of Tronic Radio. This is Christian Smith. Until next week, bye-bye.